Open the door and let us in. We hope your favour, we will win. 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We bring you some activity this happy festive time.

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I'd like to dedicate this to the man. This one's called Daydream.

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Thank you. Thanks very much. I'd like to just say we should give a hand of applause to James Duer on bass and vocals and Bill Lawton on drums, please.

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1: 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And nobody, and if them kill me, tomorrow a million
2: Why do they want to kill you, though? Why?

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Some pundits said our programs would result in catastrophe. Our views on foreign affairs would cause war. 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

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At the big opening meeting, we all got together, and all of a sudden, just for a moment, I saw that everyone was just sitting there looking at me. And then one of them broke the silence. "Tell us about the American miracle," he said.

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Hello! 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It's so good to be here. Scusi. Scusi, Shine. Scusi, Amanda. Okay, welcome to the bar. I say that because the next song we're going to do is called The Bar. The Bar is a very, very long song. We're only going to do a tiny bit now, but a very long song that I wrote during the COVID lockdown period. And I suppose it was about me missing being able to go out. And you could go to somewhere like a bar where you can get a drink, you can talk to your friends, or even you can talk to strangers. You can exchange ideas in a bar with people. This Baby Grand is the bar. But just for tonight, here in Prague, everybody in this arena is in the bar with us, all right? Can we get used to that idea? So we can talk to one another. In the first verse of the bar, there are two characters. They're both women and they're both in our narrative. One is an old black lady who is homeless and she's living on the streets of New York City in the rain and in a pile of cardboard with her dog, who is a chihuahua called Lady. And another woman, she is a Native American lady. She's much younger than the black woman. She's a Lakota Sioux from Standing Rock in North Dakota. She comes across.

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Okay, that's the story of this very song.

Right, we'll do a number for the album called Looking Out from Nowhere.

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0: 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This one's called Fields. 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

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While you were walking in, Joe was walking out the back door.

Jim Mills from his Bound to Ride CD on Bluegrass Gospel USA. Alan O'Brien doing the lead vocal. Ain't Gonna Lay My Armor Down. Hi, this is Bill Miller from the Happy Creek Studios. Glad you tuned in for another hour of Bluegrass Gospel USA. We've got some strong voices in the bullpen. Coming up a little bit later on this hour, we'll hear from Blue Highway, Ricky Skaggs, Lou Reed, and Carolina. But right now, it's Daley and Vincent on Bluegrass Gospel USA.

Ron DeVincent from our album Destination Life on Bluegrass Gospel USA. I heard My Savior Calling Me. Heard Mountain Heart before that with Steve Gully doing Patching It Up. Coming up next, it's Blue Highway on Bluegrass

Baptism of Jesse Taylor. That's Longview from the Deep in the Mountains CD here on Bluegrass Gospel USA. Heard Blue Highway before that with Someday. I'm Bill Miller from the Happy Creek Studios. If you get a chance today, I'd love to have you visit our website. 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Have a lot of information there about the show. 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

Let the Light Shine Down on Me, a Dottie Swan song. Junior Sisk and Rambler's Choice, that's from their brand new album. It's called Heartaches and Dreams. Before that, we heard a track that's 30 years old, Knoxville Grass, back in the days of Mark Newton and friends. I'm Going to Glory. Ricky Skaggs is up next on Bluegrass Gospel.

0: That's a brand new group called Statement. And Around the Corner is the name of their album. That's What a Beautiful Day here on Bluegrass Gospel USA. Ricky Skaggs before that, God Holds the Future in His Hands. 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

Bluegrass Gospel USA with two in a row from Lou and Christy Reed and Carolina. Over in the Promised Land, and before that, it's hard to stumble when you're down on your knees. How true that is, huh? Both of those cuts from their latest album, My Own Set of Rules. Hey, we've got Daly and Vincent coming up next on Bluegrass.

Barry Scott and Second Wind, that's a cut from their debut album, In God's Time, here on Bluegrass Gospel USA. Before that, we heard Alison Krauss, In the Palm of Your Hand. Darren and Brooke Aldridge did Get Down and Pray, and we kicked that set off with an a cappella version of one of the great songs from the Green Book, Daly and Vincent doing Hide Me, Rock of Ages. There's always another great song coming up on Bluegrass Gospel.

That's Big Wheel from the Whites as we kick off another Bluegrass Gospel USA. Hi, this is Bill Miller from the Happy Creek Studios. Got a great hour of music planned. Paul Williams and the Victory Trio, Claire Lynch, Dr. Ralph Stanley, Doyle Lawson and Quicksilver, and a lot more. Right now, it's Cody Shuler and Pine Mountain Railroad on Bluegrass Gospel USA.

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That's One Prayer Away. That's from Don's brand new CD, The Voice of God. Heard Russell Moore in Third Time Out before that with I Want to Stroll Over Heaven with You. And Cody Shuler in Pine Mountain Railroad did How Beautiful Heaven Must Be. We've got Paul Williams and the Victory Trio coming up next on Bluegrass Gospel USA.

Dora Lawson and Quicksilver on Bluegrass Gospel of USA. Wait a little longer, please, Jesus. Daily and Vincent before that with On the Other Side. And Larry Sparks did a brand new song. Boy, we're just getting warmed up. Don't go anywhere. Claire Lynch coming up next on Bluegrass Gospel USA.

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Those are the Grascals on Bluegrass Gospel USA with Give Me Jesus. That's from their latest CD, The Famous Lefty Flynn's. And before that, the title cut from the last one from Doyle Lawson and Quicksilver, Light on My Feet and Ready to Fly. We've got Dale McCurry's band coming up next here on Bluegrass Gospel USA.

Tim Shelton and Newfound Road on Bluegrass Gospel USA. I try to be. That's from their CD, Same Old Place. Heard Dr. Ralph Stanley before that with This Little Light of Mine, and kicked the set off with the Dale McCurry Band, I'll Put on a Crown and Walk Around. Hey, we'd love to hear from you. If you've got an email address, drop us a line. In fact, send it to me directly, and I'll answer everything I get. Here's the email address. It's billmiller2010@aol.com. 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

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One King and Ace Morton and Lancaster made a beautiful sound. 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